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0: Chaperones, Good Luck Babe, Swansea Bay Radio. Nice and early start for your... I mean, I say it's still warm, so you might well be awake.
1: Yeah, yeah. I struggled... On the night when we had thunderstorms, which was Thursday through to Friday, I struggled to sleep because the temperature just didn't drop enough.
0: And weirdly, right, I didn't get any thunderstorms.
1: Oh, we did.
0: Didn't get anything.
1: I got a really heavy downpour, and then in the distance, I could see thunder and lightning.
0: Oh.
1: Yeah, so I didn't, there wasn't any above the house.
0: And I was expecting, I was like, oh, I'd love a good storm.
1: I know, I clear think the everybody air. Just wanted one. Yeah, it did clear the air, it's just not enough.
0: No. Right, Kiala and the Greatest Showman coming up.
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0: Brand new single off a new album, Olivia Rodrigo, Drop Dead. Welcome to the show. Good morning.
1: 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Swansea Bay
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0: Lewis Capaldi, Stay Love. Stay Love. Oh, it's hard, isn't it?
1: It is. Yeah. Oh, so
0: hard. These things up. Saturday morning, thanks for getting us in. He's diving straight in as well, by the way, isn't he, old Lewis? He's going to make some more music.
1: Which is nice because, you know, we had a big old 2-year gap from Lewis while he got himself rested and well and feeling better, and he's come back stronger than ever. So it's nice to know that he's on a roll now with his albums.
0: On a roll, yes. Get them out there.
1: Oh. Yeah, churn them out.
0: It'll be Adele's turn in a minute. We'll all be like, oh, really? Do we have to?
1: Oh, yeah. Do you know, apparently, yeah, she is on her way back.
0: She is.
1: For new music. Yeah.
0: The winter of discontent.
1: She stopped her Vegas gigs, so the money's drying up, so she's going to drop a new album. Yeah.
0: Right, news at 7's coming your way.
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13: The top stories this hour, over 900 people are now known to have died and tens of thousands more are still missing after a double earthquake hit Venezuela on Wednesday. The country's interim leaders warn that number could rise. Delcy Rodriguez says her administration's working tirelessly to rescue those still trapped in the rubble. Dan Pitzer is a Venezuelan living in the UK. He says the country was already struggling.
14: You're going through a really hard situation right now, but on top of that, the electricity, the basic stuff, the water, even to communicate, like it took me like almost 4 hours to get in contact with one of my families in another city. It's just, it adds more stress to the situation, which is really stressful.
13: The Home Secretary has outlined proposals to open up more safe and legal routes for asylum seekers to come to the UK. Shibana Mahmood says the proposals will allow communities and some trusted universities to sponsor refugees. The Democratic Unionist Party is commissioning an independent review over fresh allegations about the party's disgraced former leader, Jeffrey Donaldson. He's been convicted of 18 sex offences against two girls. Family and friends of Zara Alina will hold a silent walk in her memory in Ilford in East London later this afternoon. The 35-year-old was murdered as she walked home in June 2022. Organisers say the march will also act as a protest against violence towards women and girls. And Cape Verde have become the smallest country to ever earn a spot in the knockout stages of the World Cup. It's after drawing 0-0 with Saudi Arabia. They finished second in Group H. Meanwhile, England can join them later when they take on Panama tonight. Former England defender Jamie Carragher has told Sky Sports News he expects Thomas Tuchel to try a few different things this evening.
10: I think when you look at the wide areas, I think that's something where, you know, England have probably looked for a little bit more than what they had in the last game. So I'd probably expect Rashford and Bukayo Saka to come back into the team. I think Saka's a first choice player. He's just not been 100% fit. I think with Anthony Gordon and Marcus Rashford, it's almost a toss of a coin who plays.
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13: Some thundery showers in eastern and southeastern areas, rain for Northern Ireland and Western Scotland, elsewhere sunny spells. That's the latest. I'm Gavin Rutsen.
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1: Hello, good morning, it's me and Claire with you.

0: Well, Ray, Swansea Bay Radio, good to have you here this morning for your Saturday.
1: Yes, hello, good morning, it's Lee and Claire with you.
0: A list of things or a couple of things that happened in the week that we may not necessarily have talked about. I know we talked about this. The average person spends £238 a year on skincare.
1: Lee, go on. I was only going to say, I tend to be that person. You know, you get given sets at Christmas with all moisturisers.
0: Oh, I got loads.
1: Yeah, I just spend my life making my way through those. I never buy anything new. Just go into the cupboard and go, all right, oh, there's one from 2007. I'll use that one.
0: Kylie and Quentin Tarantino have been in the locale.
1: Yes.
0: Filming.
1: We know they were spotted in Porthcawl, but other places as well.
0: Yes.
1: Which is wild.
0: What else is there? Barry Manilow fans, a Barry Manilow fan in particular, was banned from meeting him because staff claimed his wig and jacket were an insult.
1: Oh.
0: Yeah.
1: Oh, that's not very nice.
0: Yeah, I know. Come on, Barry, do better.
1: Yeah, it's a tribute to you. Come on.
0: He is literally a Barry Manilow tribute act. And he has this white, this orange, garish kind of coat, jacket with, and the wig. And yeah, but apparently Barry didn't like it, or his people didn't like it. Offended. You've offended him.
1: Oh, how rude.
0: Yeah.
1: Oh, he's a tribute to you.
0: I know, he's made his career and he's loved your work and yeah.
1: Yeah, and he treated him like that.
0: And look at that, I know. I bet he doesn't do it anymore though. I bet he's gone, I'm not being a Barry Manilow tribute anymore after that.
1: Oh, he is. He's gone viral now. He's all right. Yeah, he's booking extra
0: making
1: gigs.
0: Making the money, yeah.
1: People want to see that specific jacket and that specific wig.
0: I bet they do. Right, Lady Gaga's coming up.
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0: Lost Frequencies, Callum Scott. Thank you for getting us on. What a terrible name this is. What a terrible turn of phrase.
1: What?
0: This terrible. And I'll tell you what. We won't do the story now. We'll hook you in and we'll do the story.
1: Your big tease.
0: We'll do the story in a bit. But there's something called dry. I can't even bring myself to dry strokers.
1: I knew you'd like that one.
0: What a terrible, awful phrase.
1: Yep.
0: Anyway, yep. If you want to find out what dry stroker, what I can't even say it. It goes through me. What dry strokers is?
1: It's pretty grim as well when you find out what it is.
0: Then yeah. We'll tell you more in a bit.
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0: Just coming out to 8. Thank you for getting us on this morning, Swansea Bay Radio. I did promise that I'd fill you in on, well, you'd fill us in on what dry stroking is, or dry strokers are.
1: Yes, yes.
0: Yes.
1: So it is...
0: Good grief.
1: Yeah, you can be a dry stroker and...
0: Right.
1: Go for a dry stroke, I guess.
0: Is that what the phrase is? Is that what it is? Are you...
1: Now, what's happened is, obviously, a lot of people have been heading to pools the last couple of days because of the heat. But what people are noticing more and more of, and you will have noticed this, you'll have noticed this when you're on holiday, you'll have noticed it possibly when you go, you know, you visit the LC or any pools, because people are popping on their swimming trunks and their swimming bathers and they're just running in the pool dry.
0: Dry.
1: As it is. So they're not going and standing by the shower. You're supposed to, and this is at every single pool ever.
0: Before
1: that you
0: and
1: enter,
0: after.
1: You're supposed to have a quick rinse before you hop in and then have a quick rinse when you hop out.
0: Yeah, yeah.
1: But they're not. They're hopping on in and you've got, I don't know, the dirt of the day, sunscreen, deodorants, moisturizers, germs, all sorts. And then you're running into the pool with it and it's grim.
0: I don't know why they call it that, though.
1: Because they've linked it with... Well, dry, because you're going in dry, but then you're swimming a swimming stroke. Yes. They're calling it dry. I guess dry swimmers would be better, a better word, but they've chosen dry strokers.
0: So the rule is never go in dry.
1: Yes. Have a quick rinse. Wash off those germs, the dust from the day and the deodorant and, all that kind of stuff, perfumes, etc. And your sweat, particularly your sweat over the last couple of days. And then just get in.
0: Good.
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5: The top stories this hour. A cooler weekend is on the cards after 3 days of record-breaking heat across the UK. An amber warning remains in place. The top stories this hour. A cooler weekend's on the cards after 3 days of record-breaking heat across the UK. An amber warning remains in place, but temperatures are finally starting to drop. There are thunderstorms in parts of southeast England this morning. Sky's weather presenter Joe Robinson says big changes are on the way.
6: We're going to see cooler, fresher conditions moving in. It will take its time to reach the southeast. That will hold on to the hot and humid air for the longest. But I think certainly tomorrow and certainly tomorrow night, all areas will have much fresher conditions for sleeping, much better.
5: Desperate families in Venezuela have been digging by hand through the wreckage of two earthquakes which hit the country on Wednesday. Almost 1,000 people have died in the disaster and more than 50,000 others have been reported missing. The Home Secretary is promising to save the asylum system for generations to come after announcing plans to open new safe routes for refugees. But the proposals will also see changes to human rights laws, making it easier to deport people who are in the country illegally. The Democratic Unionist Party is commissioning an independent review following the conviction of former leader Jeffrey Donaldson. He was found guilty of 18 sexual offences against two women when they were children. The DUP says it's concerned by new allegations about inappropriate behaviour and by claims some may have known but didn't report it to party officers. And England take on Panama in New Jersey tonight as they look to end their World Cup group stage at the top of the table. Thomas Tuchel's side must equal or better Ghana's result against Croatia to win Group L. Despite drawing against Ghana on Tuesday, these fans are confident England can go far in the tournaments.
7: A lot of good sides this year. A lot of good sides.
8: We'll get there. Hopefully this time. You never know.
9: 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Superstar German manager who's going to bring it home for us.
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10: With Swansea Motor Auctions, where hundreds of cars go on sale every Wednesday evening, plus second and last Friday of the month.
5: Some thundery showers in eastern and southeastern areas, rain for Northern Ireland and Western Scotland, elsewhere sunny spells. That's the latest. I'm Gavin Rutten.
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1: Hello, good morning, it's Lee and Claire with you.
0: Yes, trying to get our way through after last night, really. That's what we're trying to do.
1: Yeah, absolutely. We had the wonderful Nation Awards at the Brangwyn Hall yesterday in Swansea. And obviously it was a beautiful, you know, glam night.
0: Yeah.
1: We were there dressed to the nines, sweating.
0: Yes.
1: Oh, so glam.
0: Pouring off me.
1: Dripping off my face. Yeah. To be fair, you and your layers, you committed.
0: Got to wear the layers. Got to go.
1: Yeah. Black tie, you know, it's just luckily I could just wear a very airy, light dress,
0: but
1: you
0: yeah,
1: had to commit to the layers.
0: I mean, I'm surprised I got away with the shorts as well, to be fair, but
1: you know what, those are your rules, isn't it? Your shorts from I would say early March until possibly pushing November your
0: easily,
1: shorts.
0: Yeah. Years and years coming up, and we'll get you through the rest of your day too.
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0: Ella Langley, Swansea Bay Radio. Can we just give a massive, massive round of applause or a pat on the back or a shout to the clever, clever individuals who booked hotels with aircon in the last few days?
1: Genius idea, isn't it?
0: Yeah.
1: Absolutely genius idea. I can't believe I didn't think of it.
0: I know.
1: Just, I had family go away last week. They missed the entire heat wave.
0: Unlucky.
1: They were off
0: or
1: on
0: lucky.
1: An air-conditioned ship. Do you know what I mean? Enjoying. And you know, it's obviously really hot around Europe, but it's
0: All right.
1: You can retire to an air-conditioned room or place, which obviously we didn't have. So, yeah, people were, particularly England and like Londoners.
0: Very clever.
1: They said, yeah, as soon as the temperatures get above 26, they book hotel
0: rooms.
1: Off
0: they go. Yeah.
1: Brilliant.
0: I mean, the only thing I thought of doing is going to the cinema. I thought, well, the cinema's always cold. Always cold.
1: Oh, do you know, I have been once and I had to leave because there wasn't aircon.
0: The sea? Awful.
1: And it was winterish.
0: My ass is like...
1: It's still too hot, you know?
0: For freezing.
1: Oh, yeah, that's a great idea.
0: But you're only there for like 2 hours then. So.
1: Yeah, yeah. And then you come out and you feel hotter then.
0: Yeah. Oh, you won't feel the benefit.
1: Oh, I tell you what, one of the best things you can genuinely do is just go to a supermarket. Just go stand in the cold aisle.
0: Well, you would say that, but Tesco's freezer's packed in by us. So, yeah.
1: Oh, no.
0: Yeah, they're working on getting those fixed the other day, so.
1: Oh, no.
0: You couldn't do that. Yeah.
1: They must have been like this. It's too hot. This is failing. Help us.
0: We're giving up. Clean Bandit and Zara Larsson on the way.
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0: it to let you know you're a superstar and I'm yours.
1: Let's take that. We've got more shows coming up this weekend, today, tonight, in fact.
2: Oh, enjoy if you're off to see the giant elephant. And do take note of the tail. Don't forget to look at the tail of the elephant.
1: What, with the lady hanging off the end of it?
2: Yeah.
1: Yes.
2: Yeah. That's all I'm going to say.
1: What a job. What a gig.
2: I mean, surely the blood must be rushing to her head upside down like that. She's
1: like
2: there for quite a while.
1: If you play the part as the back end of a donkey in a panto, yeah. On a bigger scale.
2: Yeah.
1: What part do you play? Sure. Elephant's tail. Oh.
2: What? Okay.
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19: The top stories this hour, the Home Secretary is setting out plans to speed up the introduction of new legal routes for refugees to come into the UK. Shabana Mahmood says her proposed changes will restore public confidence in the UK's asylum system. Sky's political correspondent Rob Powell has more.
20: It's basically being framed as a community sponsorship scheme where basically organisations can pitch to sponsor someone to come over to the UK, and then they're responsible for lots of elements of their integration.
19: Desperate families are using their bare hands to search for survivors following the Venezuela earthquake. More than 900 people have been killed and tens of thousands are still missing. England's place in the knockout round of the World Cup's been secured ahead of their final group game against Panama later. Results last night mean they're assured a place in the last 32. And Madonna says recording her first song with daughter Lourdes was a very healing experience. The pair have written together for her new album, Confessions 2.
5: Now for the news here in Wales. Teachers are calling for a national system to record violence in schools across the country. Unions say inconsistent reporting is putting staff and pupils at risk. Neil Butler from the Teachers Union Cymru says lack action is long overdue.
6: It's a huge issue and it has been for a couple of years now. We did a survey on it last year and even had special meetings with regards to violence in schools. We don't seem to have had any outcome. And
5: well, the Welsh Government says it'll work with schools to develop a new framework. Trading standards teams in Swansea say they're stepping up efforts to close down shops selling illegal vapes and tobacco. Stores in Pontefilis say in the city centre are the latest to face action after officers seized counterfeit products. The council says more shops will be targeted this year. And in today's rugby, Jack Morgan will make his return for Wales as they take on the Barbarians at Twickenham. The flankers missed 8 test matches because of a dislocated shoulder. Ryan Woodman, Harrison Keddie, Reece Barrett and Ben Warren are all in line to make their international debuts.
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5: It's going to be another very hot day here with plenty of sunny spells, temperatures reaching the high 20s. That's the latest. I'm Matt Madron.
1: Just gone 9 o'clock. Neil Greenslade is here in an hour. Before that, we're on.
2: Yes, it's Lee and Claire until 10 o'clock. Good morning.
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1: I know you moved on to someone new. 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

0: Rudimental, Jess Glyn, Macklemore, these days, they're all in that, all of them.
1: Yeah, they are.
0: A lot of them.
1: Pile them all in, just kept pilot, just added, kept adding people to the, who else can we ask?
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1: Macklemore, get them in.
0: If you'd like a triple threat of music across a weekend, seamless, absolutely seamless. 3rd to the 5th of July, Singleton Park, we've got, there's a gig coming up.
1: Oh, 3 gigs. Yeah, 3 gigs in a row for the weekend. Perfect live music. There's something for everybody, isn't there?
0: Totally 80s on the Friday, featuring Aswad, Tapao, Tiffany and Sonia. That's good. Mm-hmm. That is good.
1: All on one massive bill. That's huge. Then, on the Saturday, there's Clubland Live in the Park, bringing the biggest hands in the air anthems to Swansea. Come on.
0: Bass Hunter, Ultrabeat and loads more as well. 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
1: 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So it is, we're going to have some pleasant weather, a little bit of cloud around, some sunny spells, and yeah, a more human summer temperature for us.
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1: That is brand new music from Bella Kay. I love it, I love it, I love it. Love it, love it, love it.
2: She really does.
1: She really does. She likes Olivia Rodrigo, of course. Who doesn't? Everyone tries to sound like her now.
2: Yeah, that's true.
1: She likes Sabrina Carpenter, again.
2: Yep.
1: Yeah.
2: Yep.
1: Good, though. No, it's good. It is good. She likes
2: They're
1: Grace.
2: Both Disney princesses.
1: Grace Abrams.
2: Olivia Rodrigo and Sabrina Carpenter, both Disney, grew up Disney girls, didn't they?
1: Yeah.
2: There's such a theme, isn't there? There's a lot of Disney kids who have made it to like mega stars now.
1: Control, Ariana Grande, Brenton, another 10. One. Yeah.
2: Yeah.
1: Do that.
2: Britney was the original.
1: Miley. Bit of Miley.
2: Yes, absolutely.
1: They're all there. Anyway, have a lovely day today. We will see you on Monday morning. Neil is coming up in a bit, isn't he?
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14: The top stories this hour. King Charles and Queen Camilla have posted a message to the people of Venezuela, saying they're deeply saddened at the situation following Wednesday's earthquakes. The search continues there this morning for over 51,000 people who are still missing. Francisco Diaz is in the capital, Caracas, and says the disaster has put pressure on an already strained system.
15: Just in business as usual, Venezuela is already having like struggles with hospitals, so you can only imagine what's the situation today.
14: The Home Secretary wants to speed up the introduction of new legal routes for refugees to come into the UK. Shabana Mahmood says her proposed changes will restore public confidence in the system. Family and friends of Zara Alina will hold a silent walk in her memory in East London later. The 35-year-old was murdered as she walked home in 2022. And right back Reece James is out of the England team with a hamstring injury ahead of their final World Cup group game later. They're already guaranteed a place in the knockout stages following other results last night.
0: Now for the news here in Wales. Teachers say violence in Welsh schools is being underreported because council records incidents in different ways. Council's unions call for a new national recording system. Neil Butler's from the TIC Union Cymru.
16: It would mean that we would know where the pinch points were. We would therefore be able to assess what the responses to that violence have been and whether indeed those responses have been appropriate responses.
0: The Welsh Government says it will work with schools to develop a new framework. Two Swansea vape shops have been shut for 3 months after they were found selling fake tobacco and illegal vapes. They're the latest to be identified by Trading Standards as part of a crackdown. This is on counterfeit products and sales to children. And in rugby union, Wales could hand international to a number of players when they face the Barbarians later. Ryan Woodman, Harrison Keddie, Rhys Barrett and Ben Warren are all set to feed Buckingham. Flanker Jack Morgan's also set to make his return to the side after he suffered a dislocated shoulder.
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3: With Swansea Motor Auctions, where hundreds of cars go on sale every Wednesday evening for second and last Friday of the month.
0: It's going to be another very hot day here with plenty of sunny spells, temperatures reaching the high 20s. That's the latest. I'm Matt Madron.
18: Thank you, Lee and Claire. This is Neil Green. Saturday morning. What a week of heat. Here comes Usher.

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0: 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It's Neil Greenslade. Hello. Now, if you love your live music, I do. There's a whole weekend coming up from the 3rd to the 5th of July at the brilliant Singleton Park here in Swansea. There is the Totally 80s Festival on the Friday featuring world famous 80s artists. You'll love this. Then there's Clubland Live in the park on the Saturday, bringing the biggest hands in the air anthems right here to Swansea. And finally, the Seaside Fam Jam Festival on the Sunday, full on day out by the sea for the whole family, packed with sing-along moments and big stage energy. 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

0: Clive, who's got work today, but he's got Swansea Bay Radio on and he's enjoying the music. He says, hi, Olivia Rodrigo. My daughter, Marie, absolutely obsessed. There's Drop Dead for you from Olivia Rodrigo. Swansea Bay Radio, home of Lee and Claire at breakfast. They're back on Monday. For this afternoon, then, I'll keep those tunes coming with Jabelle and some Alicia Keys soon.
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0: supporting Take That this year. Did you go to the Principality Stadium? Did you have the time of your life? I just thought it was a very special gig. I've seen the circus tour before. This time I thought even better. Well done, Take That. Right, it's almost 11 o'clock. Saturday morning, it's Neil Greenslade in for Kev with the latest news update next.
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15: The top stories this hour, more than 50,000 people are still missing days after two major earthquakes in Venezuela. Families, volunteers and emergency crews are searching through mountains of rubble. Here, the King and Queen say they're deeply saddened. Dan Pitzer is a Venezuelan living in the UK. He says the country was already struggling.
16: You're going through a really hard situation right now, but on top of that, the electricity, the basic stuff, the water, the even to communicate, like it took me like almost 4 hours to get in contact with one of my families in another city.
15: The Home Secretary is setting out plans to speed up the introduction of new legal routes for refugees to come into the UK. Shabana Mahmood says her proposed changes will restore public confidence in the UK's asylum system. The US has launched strikes on Iranian missile sites. It's putting a recent ceasefire between the countries under further strain. And England will go top of Group L at the World Cup if they beat Panama tonight. They've already reached the knockout phase after last night's results.
17: Now for the news here in Wales. Teachers are calling for a national system to record violence in schools across the country. Unions say inconsistent reporting is putting staff and pupils at risk. Neil Butler from the Teachers Union Cymru says lack action is long overdue.
18: It's a huge issue and it has been for a couple of years now. We did a survey on it last year and even had special meetings with regards to violence in schools. We don't seem to have had any outcome. And
17: well, the Welsh Government says it will work with schools to develop a new framework. Trading standards teams in Swansea say they're stepping up efforts to close down shops selling illegal vapes and tobacco. Stores in Pontefilis say in the city centre are the latest to face action after officers seized counterfeit products. The council says more shops will be targeted this year. And in today's rugby, Jack Morgan will make his return for Wales as they take on the Barbarians at Twickenham. The flankers missed 8 test matches because of a dislocated shoulder. Ryan Woodman, Harrison Keddie, Reece Barrett and Ben Warren are all in line to make their international debuts.
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17: It's going to be another very hot day here with plenty of sunny spells, temperatures reaching the high 20s. That's the latest. I'm Matt Madron.
0: Good morning, this is Swansea Bay Radio. It's Neil Green studying for Kev Johns, playing Anne-Marie, Little Mix. It's Kiss My Soon. Alex Warren's did a great song, Ordinary, and S Club 7. This is a weekend anthem. So don't stop moving.

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0: 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Hello. Now, if you love your live music, I do. There's a whole weekend coming up from the 3rd to the 5th of July at the brilliant Singleton Park here in Swansea. There is the Totally 80s Festival on the Friday featuring world-famous 80s artists. You'll love this. Then there's Clubland Live in the park on the Saturday, bringing the biggest hands-in-the-air anthems right here to Swansea. And finally, the Seaside Fam Jam Festival on the Sunday, full on day out by the sea for the whole family, packed with sing-along moments and big stage energy. For more information on how you can get tickets, head online to nationclare.com. 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

0: Margaret's got us on Neath today on the smart speaker. Thank you, Margaret. And Neath, your song after a news update at midday at Swansea Bay Radio.
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11: Top stories this hour. The Home Secretary is pledging to save the asylum system for generations to come. Shabana Mahmood's announced new safe routes for refugees to enter the UK from this autumn. She says she'll also close loopholes that have been abused. Political journalist Zoe Grunewald says it's hard to know if the plans will happen, though, with Labour getting a new leader.
12: There's still a suggestion that Shabana Mahmood could be the front runner as Home Secretary still, if Andy Burnham came into government. But he hasn't been too forthcoming about how he feels about this legislation and whether he supports their plan.
11: Searches are continuing in Venezuela following two major earthquakes. More than 900 people are now known to have died and over 50,000 others are missing. A man's been convicted of murder after a 15-year-old boy was shot dead in a children's play area in West London. 25-year-old Adiraman Bamza has been found guilty of murdering Rennie Graham in Ladbroke Grove. And right back Reece James is out of the England team with a hamstring injury ahead of tonight's final World Cup group game against Panama.
13: Now for the news here in Wales. Teachers say violence in Welsh schools is being underreported because council records incidents in different ways. It comes as unions call for a new national recording system. Neil Butler's from the Teachers Union Cymru.
14: It would mean that we would know where the pinch points were. We would therefore be able to assess what the responses to that violence have been and whether indeed those responses have been appropriate responses.
13: The Welsh Government says it will work with schools to develop a new framework. Two Swansea vape shops have been shut for 3 months after they were found selling fake tobacco and illegal vapes. They're the latest to be identified by Trading Standards as part of a crackdown. This is on counterfeit products and sales to children. And in rugby union, Wales could hand international to a number of players when they face the Barbarians later. Ryan Woodman, Harrison Keddy, Reece Barrett and Ben Warren are all set to feed Buckingham. Flanker Jack Morgan's also set to make his return to the side after he suffered a dislocated shoulder.
8: Weather.
15: With Swansea Motor Auctions, where hundreds of cars go on sale every Wednesday evening for second and last Friday of the month.
13: It's going to be another very hot day here with plenty of sunny spells, temperatures reaching the high 20s. That's the latest. I'm Matt Madron.
0: If you heard yesterday's winner of £750,000 and a bit of envy, don't worry, I've got more details of how you could be winning on Make Me a Winner. And the next 15 minutes, you've got some Ray, why not? Justin Timberlake, and here comes Katy Perry.

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1: Just something about you. Way I'm looking at you, what I keep looking at me. Getting scared now, right? Don't feel me, baby. It's just us.

0: shining through the afternoon. What's not to love? Swansea Bay's best music always here when you ask your smart speaker to play Swansea Bay Radio. Right, Justin Timberlake, that's been on. David Guetta, Why Not? And some fun We Are Young from back in the day, soon at Swansea Bay Radio.
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4: 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Unexpected item in bagging area. Nope. 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
1: 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Thank you so much for having us on this afternoon. 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
10: The top stories this hour. More than 50,000 people are still missing days after two major earthquakes in Venezuela. Families, volunteers and emergency crews are searching through mountains of rubble. Here, the king and queen say they're deeply saddened. Francisco Diaz is in the capital, Caracas. He says the disaster has put pressure on an already strained system.
11: Right now, we are massively understaffed. We don't have the resources to actually deal with this. Just in business as usual, Venezuela is already having like struggles with hospitals. So you can only imagine what's the situation today.
10: The Home Secretary is setting out plans to speed up the introduction of new legal routes for refugees to come into the UK. Shabana Mahmood says her proposed changes will restore public confidence in the UK's asylum system. A body's been found in the search for a teenager in Hampshire who got into difficulty while swimming. Police have confirmed the discovery was made in water in Testwood Lakes near Totton. The family of a 15-year-old boy are being supported and a file's being prepared for the coroner. An amber extreme warning for heat has been extended for parts of England following 3 days of record-breaking temperatures. It covers London and southeastern England, East Anglia and parts of the East Midlands until 9 tomorrow morning. And events are taking place across the country to mark National Armed Forces Day. One of the largest celebrations is in Aldershot, where tens of thousands of visitors are expected throughout the weekend. Our reporter Will Harris is there.
12: Behind me, there's a military parade taking place with thousands of people cheering the convoy on. It's a glorious day here in Aldershot as people have come from all over to show their support for both current members of the services and veterans. I've been speaking to Paul Colling, a veteran from Fleet. He explains why he thinks today is so important.
13: Got the RAF here, the Navy, veterans coming over in the uniforms, medals. It's just nice to have that camaraderie in one place where everybody can just show a bit of support.
12: Celebrations are set to continue until the end of the week.
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10: Some thundery showers in eastern and southeastern areas. Rain for Northern Ireland and Western Scotland. Elsewhere, sunny spells. That's the latest. I'm Gavin Rutter.
0: 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Cowboy boots and big cowboy hat. 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

0: 3rd to the 5th of July at the brilliant Singleton Park here in Swansea. There is the Totally 80s Festival on the Friday featuring world famous 80s artists. You'll love this. Then there's Clubland Live in the park on the Saturday, bringing the biggest hands in the air anthems right here to Swansea. And finally, the Seaside Fam Jam Festival on the Sunday, full on day out by the sea for the whole family, packed with sing-along moments and big stage energy. 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

0: Goodness always had to park miles from home at the end of her shift. But one night, she spotted a space right outside her house. 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As she wondered where it came from, she saw her 8-year-old neighbour peeking out the window. Generosity is everywhere if you look for it. That's why at Cadbury we like to think there's a glass and a half in everyone.
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0: 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Have a great Saturday afternoon. At least the heat waves died down. Shani's next. 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
7: The top stories this hour. Officials are calling for the humanitarian response to deadly earthquakes in Venezuela to be stepped up. At least 920 people have been killed and 55,000 others remain missing. Matt Hasdell is from a UK-based search and rescue charity. He's trying to get to the country, but it's stuck at Madrid airport.
8: It's really, really sad scenes of people with their jeans or pouring through the rubble with bare hands. We can bring our specialist equipment and our expertise to be able to coordinate that operation.
7: Next, a body's been found in the search for a 15-year-old boy last seen in a lake near Totton in Hampshire. At least three other people have died in water-related incidents during the recent record-breaking heatwave. An anti-racism rally is taking place in Edinburgh a week on from alleged anti-Muslim attacks. A 36-year-old man has been charged with attempted murder in connection with linked incidents in the Scottish capital. Campaigners including former Scotland First Minister Hamza Youssef are among those at today's demonstration. The Prince and Princess of Wales have praised British servicemen and women for their honouring service and sacrifice. They've been marking Armed Forces Day. Paul Collins has been speaking to us in Aldershot in Hampshire, where one of more than 200 events is taking place.
9: As a veteran, I can show my respect to the people who are serving now, and also people who are coming back saying, thanking me for what I did in my time.
7: The King has opened the seventh session of the Scottish Parliament.
10: Let us continue to show by example that debate can be carried out with respect and courtesy.
7: The monarch was joined by Queen Camilla as he addressed MSPs and their nominated local heroes in the Holyrood Chamber in Edinburgh. He also paid tribute to Scotland's football fans.
10: I was reminded of the strong and enduring links which exist between the people of Scotland and the people of North America, and the regard with which the Scots are held across the Atlantic.
7: Well, Steve Clarke's side's exit from the World Cup looks set to be confirmed later. England face Panama in New York in their final group game. The Three Lions have already secured a knockout place.
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7: Gradually getting cooler across the UK with some sunny spells and a few showers in places. That's the latest. I'm Johnny Freeman.
11: Swansea Bay's best music continues on this Saturday afternoon. We've got Backstreet Boys on the way, Taylor Swift, first up though, turn it up. This is Jennifer Hudson.

0: afternoon, I'm Charlie, this is Swansea Bay Radio. So, today's random national days, proper mix of meaningful and marvellous. First up, it is Armed Forces Day here in Great Britain, a chance to say thank you to the men and women who serve or have served in our armed forces. It's also National Bingo Day, so a day dedicated to shouting things like two little ducks, 22, or legs, 11, and all that malarkey, and getting ridiculously excited over a marker pen. Where's me dabber? Anyway, happy, what is it, Armed Forces Day and National Bingo Day to you.
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0: are the home of Lee and Claire at breakfast. 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Now, if you've ever been to a show at the Patty in Swansea, you'll know what a special venue it is. It's right there on Swansea's beautiful seafront, and it's been entertaining generations of us with live music, comedy, theatre, and some absolutely unforgettable nights out. Now, here at Swansea Bay Radio, we are proud to be partnering with one of Swansea's most iconic venues, the Patty in Swansea. And they've got some brilliant shows coming up too. Country music fans can look forward to Luke Combs in July. Then there's a spectacular night at the Bohemians in October. And later that month, none other than the legend that is Martin Kemp is going to be bringing the party to Swansea. So whether you're looking for a great night out with friends, a family show, or some live music by the sea, the Patty Swansea has got you covered. 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It's the Patty in Swansea, one of the best venues in Wales, and right here on our doorstep. 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
2: 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Welcome back to Costa Coffee's Iced Coffee Forecast, here to update you on the week ahead. Today, there'll be unexpected adventures moving in from the east, with high chances of bumping into friends and conversations that go on longer than planned. Later this week, expect a refreshing iced coffee, made for picnics with picky bits and nowhere to be until six. Because whatever the weather, with a Costa iced coffee made with heart in hand, the summer moments we love last. Costa iced coffee, made for summer.
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0: Tiana Spiro, Die on This Hill. I'm Sharni, this is Swansea Bay Radio. We're, of course, Swansea Bay's best music. If you're loving the mix, seriously, if you are loving the mix on Swansea Bay Radio, share us with your mates. 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
8: The top stories this hour. The Defence Secretary, Dan Jarvis, says he's going to look straight away at whether the government can help a UK-based search and rescue team get to Venezuela. A team from Servon International, including a sniffer dog, are stranded at an airport in Madrid with their specialist equipment. Matt Hasdell from the charity says they're desperately trying to get there.
9: It looks like they're having a lot of challenges coordinating the search operation, and obviously what we're going to hopefully bring to the table and why we're so keen to get out there as quickly as possible is we've got specialist search equipment.
8: British-based firefighters are also due to head to Venezuela to help rescuers. At least 920 people have been killed and 55,000 others are reported missing. Next, police searching for a missing teenager near Southampton have found a body. The 15-year-old boy was last seen in Testwood Lakes, close to Totton, on Wednesday. Three other people are known to have died during incidents in open water during this week's heatwave. A man has been arrested over a stabbing in Bradford, which left another man with serious injuries to his back. Police have been carrying out inquiries in Edithorpe Street, where they were called shortly before 10 past 8 last night. A zoo enclosure in Cambridgeshire, where a three-year-old boy was seriously injured after being attacked by at least one crocodile, has reopened. The child is in a stable condition following the incident at Johnson's of Old Hurst in Huntingdon last week. A 30-year-old man arrested on suspicion of attempted murder remains out on bail. The King is encouraging respect and dignity from everyone.
10: All those engaged in public service are seeking the same end, the good of the society we serve.
8: Charles made the comments during a speech to open the Scottish Parliament's seventh session. MSPs and dignitaries have gathered in the Holyrood Chamber in Edinburgh alongside the monarch and Queen Camilla. And England are gearing up for their final World Cup group game against Panama tonight. Thomas Tuchel's side already have a knockout place secured. Scotland looks set to exit the competition, barring other results miraculously going their way.
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8: Gradually getting cooler across the UK with some sunny spells and a few showers in places. That's the latest. I'm Johnny Freeman.
0: Swansea Bay! How are you doing? I'm Charlie, this is Swansea Bay Radio. More big tunes on the way. David Guetta and this from Wayne Wonder.

0: what a tune. Swansea Bay's best music right here on Swansea Bay Radio. Now, I am ridiculously excited about this. The first weekend of July is going to be absolutely huge in Singleton Park. So, Friday, 3rd of July, the Totally 80s Festival is happening at Singleton Park. You've got Aswad, Tapau, Tiffany, Sonia. I am so excited. I've got my 80s dress up ready. I'm hosting it. Honestly, I can't believe they asked me. I'm absolutely honoured. Saturday then brings Clubland Live and all those, you know, massive dance tunes. You know, think back to the Sticky Floors and nightclubs. Those are the kind of tunes we live for. And then Sunday, Seaside Fam Jam Festival with the whole family. 3 days, okay, of music, nostalgia, fun in the heart of Swansea. 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Honestly, I cannot wait. Swansea Bay
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0: 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I'm Shani. 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

0: 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Afternoon, I'm Shani. 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Tobey Maguire is 51. No. That, like, what? No. Anyway, don't like that. Don't believe that one. Khloe Kardashian, 42. I don't know which one that is. I think I know which one Kim is, and then the rest all at the same. And actor Matthew Lewis is 37. Of course, Harry Potter fans know him as Neville Longbottom. Boy, did he have a glow up as he grew up. Happy birthday to them all. If it is your birthday today, we hope it's as epic as you are. Swansea Bay
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0: Olivia Dean and Man I Need. I'm Shani. This is Swansea Bay Radio. How you doing? Saturday afternoon. We've got more Swansea Bay's best music on the way. 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
13: The top stories this hour. Venezuela's acting president says 10 more countries are joining rescue efforts in the frantic search for survivors from Wednesday's earthquakes. The back-to-back tremors are known to have killed at least 920 people and 55,000 others are reported missing. British national Don Bennett has been describing his experience.
14: I was in a small beach town. As the earthquake hit, one of my friends was in the water. I went in to try and rescue them. We nearly both ended up dead. The earthquake caused the tide to retreat and then a lot of large waves kind of came over the top of us, so it was quite traumatic.
13: Next, there have now been at least four deaths following water-related incidents during this week's heat wave. A body's been found in the search for a missing 15-year-old boy at Testwood Lakes near Southampton. A 22-year-old man has also died after getting into difficulty in a river in Shrewsbury. An amber weather warning covering southern, central and eastern parts of England is now in force until tomorrow morning. South Wales Police and the Foreign Office say they're looking into the arrest of two teenagers in Thailand. The 17-year-old boys were taken into custody by Thai authorities, but the reasons why aren't yet known. Events have been held across the UK today to mark National Armed Forces Day. Crowds have gathered to pay tribute at celebrations, including one our reporter Will Harris is attending in a Hampshire town.
15: Behind me there's a military parade taking place with thousands of people cheering the convoy on. It's a glorious day here in Aldershot as people have come from all over to show their support for both current members of the services and veterans.
13: Earlier, the Prince and Princess of Wales praised British servicemen and women for their honouring service and sacrifice. In tennis, Emma Raducanu has cut short her practice session at Wimbledon as concerns grow about her fitness. The British number one took to the court with strapping on her right ankle and lower leg. And England are getting ready for their final World Cup group game. They face Panama tonight, knowing a knockout place has already been secured. Scotland's exit from the competition looks set to be confirmed later.
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13: Mostly dry and settled across the UK tonight. Cloudy for many tomorrow with showers and sunny spells. That's the latest. I'm Johnny Freeman.
0: Ah, here we go. Saturday afternoon, more Sondy Bay's best music just for you. We've got Rihanna on the way, Somba's Homewrecker, which I love. First up, though, it's Lady Gaga.

0: afternoon. I'm Charlie. This is Swansea Bay Radio. So today's random national days, proper mix of meaningful and marvellous. First up, it is Armed Forces Day here in Great Britain. A chance to say thank you to the men and women who serve or have served in our armed forces. It's also National Bingo Day, so a day dedicated to shouting things like two little ducks, 22, or legs, 11, and all that malarkey, and getting ridiculously excited over a marker pen. Where's me dabber? Anyway, happy, what is it, Armed Forces Day and National Bingo Day to you.
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5: Welcome back to Costa Coffee's Iced Coffee Forecast. Here to update you on the week ahead. Today, there'll be unexpected adventures moving in from the east, with high chances of bumping into friends and conversations that go on longer than planned. Later this week, expect a refreshing iced coffee, made for picnics with picky bits and nowhere to be until six. Because whatever the weather, with a Costa iced coffee made with heart in hand, the summer moments we love last. Costa iced coffee, made for summer.

0: We are the home of Lee and Claire at breakfast. This is Swansea Bay Radio. Now, if you've ever been to a show at the Patty in Swansea, you'll know what a special venue it is. It's right there on Swansea's beautiful seafront, and it's been entertaining generations of us with live music, comedy, theatre, and some absolutely unforgettable nights out. Now, here at Swansea Bay Radio, we are proud to be partnering with one of Swansea's most iconic venues, the Patty in Swansea. And they've got some brilliant shows coming up too. Country music fans can look forward to Luke Combs in July. Then there's a spectacular night at the Bohemians in October. And later that month, none other than the legend that is Martin Kemp is going to be bringing the party to Swansea. So whether you're looking for a great night out with friends, a family show, or some live music by the sea, the Patty Swansea has got you covered. 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It's the Patty in Swansea, one of the best venues in Wales, and right here on our doorstep. Swansea Bay
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0: 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We are the home of Phil Hoyle's Through Your Daytime. 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
3: Welcome back to Costa Coffee's Iced Coffee Forecast, here to update you on the week ahead. Today, there'll be unexpected adventures moving in from the east, with high chances of bumping into friends and conversations that go on longer than planned. Later this week, expect a refreshing iced coffee, made for picnics with picky bits and nowhere to be until 6. Because whatever the weather, with a Costa iced coffee made with heart in hand, the summer moments we love last. Costa iced coffee, made for summer.
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5: The top stories this hour. Search and rescue teams from around the world have flown into Venezuela to try and find more victims of the earthquakes. Authorities there say 17 flights with 1,600 specialists on board have arrived. The Defence Secretary, Dan Jarvis, is helping response efforts here in the UK.
6: I know that we have deployed a search and rescue crew. I'm very grateful to the RAF for the support that they have given in terms of being able to do that.
5: The King and Queen say they're deeply saddened by what's happened and the loss of life. Next, a man has been charged with the murder of a two-year-old girl in a Surrey town. The child's body was discovered at a property in Chertsey on Thursday. A 31-year-old French national who was born in the Central African Republic is also accused of serious sexual offences. He's been remanded in custody after appearing in court and faces another hearing on Monday. A teenager and two men have now died after getting into difficulty swimming in open water. It brings the total number of drownings in England and Wales during the recent heat wave to 5. England are preparing for their final World Cup group game in New York. Progression to the knockout stage has already been secured ahead of facing Panama tonight. And more than 200 events have been held to mark Armed Forces Day. Veterans, serving personnel and cadets are among those being honoured. Our reporter Will Harris sent us this from the National Celebration event in Aldershot.
7: Around me, it's an atmosphere of celebration. On a glorious day here in Aldershot, people have travelled from far and wide in order to show their appreciation for the armed forces. I've been speaking to military personnel and veterans about what they think is the most important aspect of the day.
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5: Mostly dry and settled across the UK tonight. Cloudy for many tomorrow with showers and sunny spells. That's the latest. I'm Johnny Freeman.
0: Swansea Bay's best music on this Saturday afternoon. Turn it up. Classic Britney.

0: what a tune! Swansea Bay's best music right here on Swansea Bay Radio. Now, I am ridiculously excited about this. The first weekend of July is going to be absolutely huge in Singleton Park. So, Friday, 3rd of July, the Totally 80s Festival is happening at Singleton Park. You've got Aswad, Tapau, Tiffany, Sonia. I am so excited. I've got my 80s dress up ready. I'm hosting it. Honestly, I can't believe they asked me. I'm absolutely honoured. Saturday then brings Clubland Live and all those, you know, massive dance tunes. You know, think back to the Sticky Floors and nightclubs. Those are the kind of tunes we live for. And then Sunday, Seaside Fam Jam Festival with the whole family. 3 days, okay, of music, nostalgia, fun in the heart of Swansea. 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

0: Swansea Bay's best music right here on Swansea Bay Radio. Afternoon, I'm Shani. So 70 birthdays for today. Toby Maguire is 51. No. That, like, what? No. Anyway, don't like that. Don't believe that one. Khloe Kardashian, 42. I don't know which one that is. I think I know which one Kim is, and then the rest all at the same. And actor Matthew Lewis is 37. Of course, Harry Potter fans know him as Neville Longbottom. Boy, did he have a glow up as he grew up. Happy birthday to them all. If it is your birthday today, we hope it's as epic as you are.
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0: Harry Styles, American Girls. I'm Shani, this is Saunty Bay Radio, Saturday afternoon, well, Saturday evening now, isn't it, really? Anyway, Saunty Bay Radio, more Saunty Bay's best music up next. 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
1: 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Tactical discussions.
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1: 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Trying to get a chant going. Half-time pies. Hoping for a...

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